0: as an elephant.
1: What are you at? Getting terribly fat. What do you think will

autumn in New York and April in Paris are no longer chic. Winters in Mallorca and summers in Capri are gone, so to speak. The people who have the wherewithal have found a new place to have a ball. They've deserted the Champs-Élysées. The Piazza di Spagna is no longer gay. No. They say their thanks for Fairbanks, Alaska.

0: According to Parade magazine, what night of the week is a woman most likely to be molested?
1: Well, my luck, it's probably tonight, and I'm working.
2: Squeegee, that means take it all in French.
3: Come on, everybody, let's do the Mad Joe stuff.

0: Hi, you sexy. You look real cultured. Let's cut out to some drag and eat pad, huh?
1: Oh, wow.
2: Cool it.
0: What's that, chum?
2: Beat it.
0: You want to start a rumble?
3: The newcomers out there, all you got to say is suck them up and help the kids who know. Sing them out loud. All you got to say, when I say aha, you say suck them up, okay?

It's Saturday night in L.A., Rockville, USA, and the strip is jumping. The groupies, Barbara, Dolly, and Jan, are making the scene, looking for fun and games to groove all night. But the trip they're about to take is going to be a real bummer. In Bummer, a far-out tale of the rock age. Barbara, Dolly, and Jan, three music freaks who just wanted to play. How are they to know that the dudes they picked were going to change the rules on them? Change the rules, change the game, change their lives. Bummer, the story of three chicks who had to learn the hard way that backstage, there are lots of losers, but few winners. Barbara, Dolly, and Jan, you'll never forget them, or what happens to them. In Bummer, it tells it all, from EDI, rated R.

It started with a party in the back of Ed's Cafe. There was dancing and drinking. Most everyone was gay. A stranger there that no one knew.

Susie said she would. They agreed if anyone would get a kick, they knew that Susie could. The gang all liked how brave she was. Yeah, Susie made a hit. At first, like it was all fun.

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She wanted other stuff. The stranger knew of something else, stuff that's hard to get. And Susie said she'd try it, cause nothing stopped her yet. The sweetest girl I ever knew, I slowly watched her fall.

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She couldn't lose the habit now, and everyone could tell that her twisted mind was full of dope and her body just a shell. Now I know in some back room there's a party going on, and there may be a stranger who brought some cigarettes along. There may be another Susie who's tempted for a try. But if she could see my Susie, she'd know the way she'll die.

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Fantastic Invasion of Planet Earth, a mind-bending voyage in 3D. 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Don't.

Yeah.

0: Well, we just saw P.J. Proby on Shindig. I guess a lot of our listeners did, too, and I have his mom on the phone. Wasn't he great?
1: Don't turn it down, Miller.
0: You're on the air. Wasn't he great?
1: Oh, I think he was just marvelous, of course, but I'm prejudiced, you know.
0: Yeah, but aren't you glad he didn't split his trousers?
1: Yes, I sure am. Really, he didn't go down on his knees on that second chorus like he does on stage.
0: That's right. He usually goes down and he takes
1: the
0: mic.
1: Oh, yeah, he goes down and grabs himself and hugs himself and says, oh, please hold me, you know.
0: No, they wouldn't let him do that.
1: I hope that he'll do a ballad.
0: For the next number?
1: I hope.
0: Well, what do you think he might do?
1: Oh, probably
0: Somewhere.
1: Somewhere or Because or something like that. Might even do his mother's favorite, When Your Heartaches Begin.
0: Oh, which isn't on the album, is it?
1: One never knows.
0: Well, you like Glory of Love, though, don't you?
1: Pardon?
0: You like the Glory of Love.
1: Oh, I love it.
0: But I don't think he'll do that one because it's too long.
1: No, and he doesn't have enough room on TV to do this because it's a dynamic stage production.
0: I'm betting he'll do Somewhere.
1: I hope.
0: That'll be the second part of the show.
1: Yes.
0: Okay, we'll talk to you later. Thank you, Mom.
1: All righty, bye-bye.
0: P.J. Proby's mom, who's real proud tonight, as her son performs Coast to Coast in his first big American appearance. You know, he was on that Beatles show on the film that came out of England. Remember that?
2: Yes, I saw that.
0: But I didn't think it was very good. I thought the film was poor quality to begin with, and that show didn't have the stature of this.
2: Mm-hmm.
0: It's real good for him.
2: Oh, this is great, buddy.
0: Well, we'll be looking forward now to a second song in the second half hour. For those who don't have a television set, here's what PJ sang a while ago on TV.

When will man ever learn that when he pollutes the air and the water, he declares war against nature? American International Pictures presents Frogs, the story of the day nature strikes back. It was bound to happen, but why now? Why did these particular people on that particular island face this particular kind of slithering, slimy terror? See Frogs, starring Ray Milland, Sam Elliott, Joan Van Ark, Adam Rourke, and Judy Pace. Frogs, an American International Picture, in color rated PG. Frogs, today the pond, tomorrow the

0: Ooh, big stuff.
1: Mm. 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
2: And by now, that magic moment will have come when the star of our show will slowly walk on stage, and as the music comes up, she sings the big song of our show. Ladies and gentlemen, GE proudly presents Miss Joy Garrett.

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1: I wish I could.
0: Get your in, Jaws.
1: I'm trying.
0: Get your in, Jaws.
1: I wish I could.
0: Make yourself loose. Below the waist. Get the wiggles. All in the right place. 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
1: I wish I could.
0: Get your in, Jaws.
1: I'm trying.
0: In Jaws.
1: I wish I could.
0: Have you learned the lesson? Can you make the grade? Do it just right. And you got it made. Move like I told you. Don't take too long. That's it, honey. You're going strong. Get your in, Jaws.
1: Got me in, Jaws.
0: Get your in, Jaws.
1: Glad I did.
0: Get your in, Jaws.
1: Got me in, Jaws.
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1: 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No wonder I'm tired.
2: See here, superstar, what's your scene?
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0: Here. 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Here we are supposed to make a record of Mickey Mouse's wedding, and he's not even here yet. Has anybody seen Mickey?
1: Here he comes.
0: Oh, in a hurry as usual.
2: La la la la la la la la. Hello, everybody. 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Here I am, Mickey.
0: Oh, they're both here. Come on, boys, let's give them some wedding music.
2: La la la la la la la la la la la la la la la la la la la la.
0: It's gala day, the day of the year. The sun will shine and the skies will be clear. Bells will ring and the people will cheer for the wedding of Mr. Mickey Mouse. There'll be ducks and drakes and a waddling goose. A chimpanzee the zoo has turned loose, and Peg Leg Pete declaring a truce for the wedding of Mr. Mickey Mouse. The big brown bear will dance for all the company, and the whole affair will be broadcast by the BBC. There'll be fancy hats and fancier clothes, a kangaroo with pretty pink bows, and elephants with manicured toes at the wedding of Mr. Mickey Mouse. The band will play a one step and a gavotte, and then the fox will dance a real foxtrot. Clarabelle the cow.

We'll jump right over the moon. Then you'll hear Pluto croon the latest tune. 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He'll shake hands with the groom and kiss the bride. Then off they'll go to find their gingerbread house, where they'll be very, very happy as Mr. and Mrs. Mickey Mouse.

0: Once upon a time, it was one monster per movie. 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
1: We're the Monster Squad.
2: Only one way to kill a werewolf.
3: Kick him in the nose! Kick him in the nose! Do it!
4: Wolfman's got nerves!
0: The Monster Squad, rated PG-13.

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0: Now here, we immerse the eggs into a warm bouillon containing free-swimming spermatozoa. 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Ah, and over here, here is where we bottle the alphas and betas. Are there any questions?
1: Will you explain...
2: Bob?
0: I'm glad you asked that.
3: But his reputation! You're heading for trouble.
0: Now, boys, come with me.

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0: Coming your way, Girl in Gold Boots.
1: The girl in the gold boots moves like flames in a bar. And when the music starts her...
2: I'm on my way to Hollywood right now. Now, why don't you come with me and I'll bet you my sister can make you a star, just like that. And I'll do all that for you in exchange for a little companionship.
0: Girl in Gold Boots, the exciting story of vibrant, unpredictable youth searching for the answers that torment their generation. For Buzz, the answer was a gun.
1: One good time, one place is for you.
0: It's all here, the happy fun times and the crazy, turned on, dangerous times.
3: The fuzz may be dumb where you come from, friend. But out here, they're more with it. Give me.
2: Give you what?
3: You let that gun on me, sweetheart.
2: I'm not going to count, Sonny.
0: For Michelle, success meant Hollywood, wild parties, drug-crazed nights, and the dangers that come from men who live in the shadows.
4: You know, you may think the success with Leo and all the kooks in this place means you got the world by the tail. Well, that ain't the case, baby.
5: I thought we were only supposed to hit this spot once a week.
6: And that's all we're going to hit it, you understand?
7: Look, somebody better be here tomorrow with that order, or you guys better not deliver around this block anymore.
1: Sounds of former meetings make lies of what is said now.
8: Leo says I'm really going places. Just because he deals in dope, that doesn't tarnish me.
2: Oh, that's what you think, baby.
1: Kissing the lips is just like sweet wine.
0: For Critter, the answer could only be Michelle. And she meant big trouble. Thrill to adventure, action, love, danger, and suspense. As three young people try to find their way in the world. Starring these bright new stars, Jody Daniel as Critter, Leslie McRae as Michelle, Tom Pace as Buzz. A dozen new swinging song hits. Make a date now to meet that girl in gold boots.

This is the sap tale about the dissolution of my previous marriage to a creature from another planet. And we fell in love, but our romance fell victim to intergalactic racialism, ladies and gentlemen, and she had to go home. She had a head as big as a TV screen, a glutinous complexion with a day glow sheen, big bug eyes and a death ray glare, feet like water wings, purple hair. I was over the moon, I asked her back to my place, and then I married the monster from outer space. Our days were numbered and the nights were spent in a rent-free furnished oxygen tent where a robot chef served up moonbeams, done super rapid on a laser beam. I needed nutrition to keep up the pace when I married the monster from outer space. But when we went walking, tentacle in hand, you could sense that the earthlings would not understand. They would nudge, nudge when we got on the bus, saying it's extraterrestrial, not like us. It's bad enough with another race, but fuck me, a monster from outer space. In this kind of atmosphere, love... Shut up! In this kind of atmosphere, love went lame. She took a flyer to from where she came. I read all the papers, looked up the stars. Uranus is active and so is Mars. My horoscope was horrible, told me to my face, avoid monsters from outer space. In a cybernetic fit of rage, she buggered off to another age. She lives in 1999 with a new boyfriend, a blubber slime. Next time I see a translucent face, I remember... It from outer space.

them into corn dogs. 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

singing us out with her trademark hit. That was Mabel Fairweather with It's Too Dark to See What I Am Inside, a somber tale about her own battles with addiction and how she turned her life around with jazz music. Next up on the station.

How about a glass of champagne now? You know, my darling, you go to my head and you linger like a haunting refrain. And I find you spinning around in my brain like the bubbles in a glass of champagne. You go to my head like a sip of sparkling Burgundy brew. And I find the very mention of you like the kicker in a julep or two. The thrill of the thought that you might give a thought to my plea casts a spell over me. Still, I say to myself, get a hold of yourself. 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You go to my head with a smile that makes my temperature rise, like a summer with a thousand Julys. You intoxicate my soul with your eyes. 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Chérie, ma petite, though I am certain that this heart of mine hasn't a ghost of a chance in this crazy romance, you go to my head. You go to my

0: said, where did you come from up in the air? Do you dig rock and roll or are you square?
1: He pulled out his ray gun and said with a glow,
2: either take me to your leader or to Bridget Bardot.
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0: corruption is not a woman's picture.
1: Will the next body turn up under a car seat?
0: Corruption is not a woman's picture.
1: Will the next body turn up in the police?
0: Corruption is not a woman's picture.
1: Will the next body turn up in a deep freeze?
0: Corruption is not a woman's picture. Therefore, no woman will be admitted alone to see this super shocker. Columbia Pictures presents Corruption. Corruption is not a woman's picture. Therefore, no woman will be admitted alone to see this super shocker.
2: Corruption in color. Rated R. Restricted. Persons under 16 not admitted unless accompanied by parent or adult guardian.

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Are they going to join in and back us up tonight? Big round of applause for the Mike Cotton Sound. 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

0: this Saturday night, October 1st. See and hear in person The Many Moods of the Canoy. As you go and walk away. Saturday, October 1st, The Canoy at the Moorhead Armory.
1: I was born in Chicago, 1941.
0: Saturday, October 1st, the winner of the All-American Battle of the Bands, voted one of Minnesota's top groups for the Dino Day Saturday Night Shindig at the Moorhead Armory, this Saturday, October 1st, proudly presenting The Canoy. One of the Upper Midwest's finest blues bands, thrilling audiences in five states, The Many Moods of the Canoy come to the Moorhead Armory Saturday, October 1st, dancing 8:30 till midnight.
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0: Jose. 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
0: 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I don't believe Jose. I believe Juan.

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0: I don't believe José, I believe in one.
1: I don't lie.
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0: 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I don't like Juan.
1: You're smart enough, girl.
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1: Good.

He stood 4'8" and wore a beatnik beard. He had big, thick glasses and looked real weird. He weighed 98 pounds, but a whole nation feared the rebel. He had a chick named Rhonda, the college prize. Her long hair hung down over her eyes, kind of half Barbara Streisand and half Joan Baez. She dug the rebel. Well, they met one day at a pop art bash between a painting of a can of succotash and a high camp sculpture of a pile of trash. It was groovy. Rhonda dug the rebel, and the rebel dug Rhonda. So she grabbed her guitar and roared off on his Honda to a discotheque called the Anaconda with the rebel. When the proving was over at the discotheque, the rebel was a-trying to pay his check, but his pockets, they were empty, so he yelled, "Oh, heck!" "Heck," said the rebel. Well, the dean walked by just as that occurred. He said, "You can get expelled for what I just heard. Don't you realize heck is a four-letter word, you rebel?"

I'll use it. Furthermore, said the rebel, I won't let the issue pass. The whole student body's gonna sit down en masse. Besides, that way, we don't have to go to class. We're gonna cool it. Well, the sit-in started about 7:15. The whole thing was covered by Time magazine. They even took Batman off the TV screen to show the rebel. Out came the captain of the state police, arresting lots of students for disturbing the peace, including his own son, his daughter, and his niece, and the rebel. Someone called the governor to see what he could do. The governor said, sorry, but I cannot talk to you, because I'm a sitting in at the state house too, just like the rebel. Soon the secondary schools began to rebel. Kindergarten kids were sitting during show and tell. Then the older generation started sitting down as well. Man, what a protest! Doctors sat, firemen sat, teachers wouldn't teach. People sat at home and on the street and on the beach, just a-sitting and a-waiting for freedom of speech. Nobody was talking to anybody. The nation was in trouble. There wasn't any doubt. The president went on TV to try to pull us out. And the president shouted, what the heck's it all about? Heck, said the president. Soon everyone was saying heck. They said it everywhere. And the rebel said to Rhonda, this is terribly unfair. Being hip is getting middle class. Let's you and I be square. And they did. They squared it up. Rhonda got a haircut. The rebel shaved his beard. They were married and had children, which they subsequently reared. They moved out to the suburbs and they really disappeared. Wow, did they conform. Folks built a statue of the rebel just to prove the people's love. But the public soon forgot it. Just the pigeons up above seem to know the right location. They've all found that statue of the rebel.

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